jam, pump it up while your feet are stomping. 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Get the party going on the dance floor. See, 'cause that's where the party's at. And you'll find out if you do.

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Look ahead, the crowd is jumping. 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Get the party going on the dance floor. See, 'cause that's where the party's at. And you'll find out if you do.

0: 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What if it's da da da da da da da down down down.
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1: Radio number 1.